0: Oh, by the way, it all started like this.
1: So how's your evening so far?
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0: One phone tap, hatred for a soul I ain't never seen live. Carved out my features with the simplest of math. E equals everything eventually ends, everyone's dead.

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Cook 'em like holidays, Billy Boy brag. I thought I was a man.

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1: Oh, it's beautiful. But wait a minute, isn't this...
0: Yeah, yes it is.
1: But I thought the old lady dropped it into the ocean in the air.
0: Well, baby, I went down and got it for you.
1: Aw, you shouldn't have.

When the crowd say ball, selector. Rewind. 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Rewind. When the crowd say ball, selector. Rewind. 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Rewind. 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Rewind. When the crowd say ball, selector. Rewind. When the crowd say ball, selector. Rewind.

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We blankly said, we shout in our heads, are you still in there? Well, this ends bad then. We knew it would, so we won't eat our words.

understand it. There are two types of people. There are some people that like music kind of excitable, okay? And there are some other people that like music kind of mellow, okay? What we've got to get in our minds is that if you're a person that likes excitable music,

0: We go deeper, we go deeper.
1: 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Man, you know what I'm talking about, right? I need that new thing.

0: niggas got to choose.
1: Club Sandwich.
2: Club culture, electronic music, and turntable gossip.
3: Yeah, just kill somebody.
4: You want?